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0: Irish music from Moncrief. 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It's just coming up to 2 o'clock of a Friday afternoon. Played Cat's Eye before that as well. That was Animal. They've got a sold out show coming up next Tuesday in the Three Arena, Dublin. Completely sold out. We'll get more music on, get more celeb juice for you after your news at 2 o'clock next.
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We're paying out €305,000 on Red FM's cash machine. 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